0: I tie a knot for everything, everything that goes right. 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I untie a knot for everything, everything that goes wrong. I untie a knot.
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0: 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And I won't hold this against you, maybe in another life.
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Nobody told me. 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And I know that we need this, but I've been too afraid to follow through.

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She got an Eldorado, she got a filthy mouth, she ain't like no other girls.

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1: Leave it all undone, fantasy and the sun, where you left them. You had the time, space.

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You're bruised and you are broken, but I love you just as madly as I ever did.

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Another tomorrow's yesterday.

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She said you found

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Sometimes things get so big in places that we lose the whites of people's eyes, and it's great for us to come back and meet such a friendly bunch who have been so enthusiastic to us. So thank you. And thank you for listening to these songs. These next few have never been played for anybody in the world, and that's all I've got to say. Let's play.